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1: I got blisters on my sisters. So you like the new shit, you like the old shit. Where were you in 78? Where the fuck were you in 79? Where were you? Magic Mountain, baby, Magic Mountain.

0: Mr. Brad Whitford.
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0: 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Budweiser bottle. Shit else you got going on?

raise your hand, but you can't reach. You can pray, and you can preach.